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0: 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Hey guys, it is Bobby Bones. 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

0: 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Really excited for the big burning question. We'll get into that coming up next hour. But first, Tay's got some big stories on the way.
1: So the Red Clay Strays were just asked what was the most country thing about them. And I don't think you would ever guess this.
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Appreciate y'all letting us be a part of your day. It's Wayne D. Ente. Love the new Blake Shelton song called Let Him In Anyway.

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0: Yes, you are very welcome. 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Richard wants you to be next. 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
1: Appreciate y'all hanging. Instagram is at Wayne D and Tay.
2: All right, so it's Wednesday.
1: Yeah.
2: Which means...
1: Big burning question,
2: baby. Big burning question. And we're kind of asking you to out yourself out a little bit, but what's something you're too old to be doing but still do anyway?
1: This is going to be good. We'll dive in a couple of minutes. You can be a part of that conversation, 1-877-367-4432. We're

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0: Rouge's number one for new country and the Bobby Bones Show weekday mornings. 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And it's time for the big burning question.
1: What's something you're too old to be doing but still do it anyway?
0: All right, Tony's up first.
2: Man, sometimes I watch these TikTok dance videos and I practice the choreography. Some of that stuff is so cool. I just love the way these people move.
0: Oh, that's good. I love that, Tony.
1: I'll tell you,
0: what would yours be?
1: So mine is when I journal, I use the gel pens, like the glittery gel pens, like as if I'm still in middle school. But it makes it prettier. And it's cute.
0: Oh, so your trauma sparkles. That's cute.
1: Yeah, exactly.
0: That's the most tame thing ever. Gosh, mine would be if I'm like bored, the first thing I'll do is turn on my PlayStation. Like I'm 15. Like if I'm like, there's nothing on TV, there's no laundry, I'm like, gaming, here we go.
1: Oh boy.
0: Just
1: mind I'm sure your son loves that though.
0: Valid. Although I'll be like, Dad, let's play a game. I'll go, leave me alone.
1: Oh, wow.
0: You want to call in, let's do it. 1-877-367-4432.
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1: The Chief Eric Church right there. What's going on? It's Wayne Diate, and might be the best performance from the ACM Awards. Definitely the most impactful. Dan and Shay. The song is called Say So.

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It's Wayne, Dee, and Tay, and you still got a shot to buy your tickets for a chance to win. 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
1: Yeah, it's called In the Fields. We'll see if it is positive in less than 15 minutes. 20.

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1: 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Good luck. 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
1: And big old shout out to our girl, Ashley McBride. She hung out with us just a couple of days ago. 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You can check out, the link is in the bio to our Instagram. It's at Wayne D.

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Adam's Family, a musical comedy. 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

0: 101.5 WYNK, Baton Rouge's number one for new country. And we appreciate y'all hanging out. Hey, so a man in Texas facing charges after testing his Cybertruck's Wade mode. He drove into Grapevine Lake on Monday, and apparently the vehicle is offering Wade mode, which is supposed to help in water that is getting around door level keep the engine and the electronics safe. Well, he decided to pull into a lake and see what happened. He ended up with a massive charge for driving into a closed section of the park, getting the vehicle pulled out of the water, valid boat registration, and water safety violations as well. Over $100,000 in fines.
1: Wait, but did it work?
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1: Oh.
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Hey guys, it is Bobby Bones. 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
1: Really excited for the big burning question. 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
2: So the Red Clay Strays were just asked what was the most country thing about them, and I don't think you would ever guess this.
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101.5 WYNK, Wayne D, and everybody's favorite creepy and kooky family is coming to Raising Cane's River Center Theater. Adam's Family, a musical comedy. 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
8: Hey, it's Thursday. Everybody, welcome to show number 1595. It's After Midnight. I'm your host, Granger Smith. So glad to be with you. I got some good news on the way. I want to read that for you, so hang tight. I've also got some Nashville news, and Hudson wants to read that for you. Stories about your favorite stars out there in Nashville. All this here with a bunch of good country music on the way, too. I'm with you till the sun comes up, but it begins right here at hour number one. It's Thursday, y'all. Welcome to After Midnight.

101.5 WYNK. Hey, thank you for starting your Thursday here with me. How about we get it rolling with some good news? Hang on just two songs and I'll share some with you.

Baton Rouge is number one for new country, 101.5 WYNK. So I got a topic I want to discuss next hour. We've been running this rabbit hole, and it's been a good one. I want to hear from you about your death row last meal. What would that be? If you had one last meal on earth, what would it be? 866-607-8383. We'll talk next hour.

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1: Hey, Grant, you're a huge fan, bro. I love watching your podcast. God bless. Bye-bye.
0: Appreciate you, brother. Thank you so much for calling in.

0: 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Ann Hudson is about to jump on and share some Nashville news with us. Ann, what do you have lined up?
1: This freaked me out, Granger. Did you see what the Red Clay Strays said? They almost died, literally, before the ACMs. I'll tell you what happened coming up in your Nashville news next.

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1: Late Night Country just hits different. And Granger is bringing the soundtrack to your overnight. Thanks for being a part of the After Midnight.

0: Nashville's Music Row. It's Ann Hudson.
1: Well, this is so freaky. I love the band Red Clay Strays, and they opened up about almost dying on their way to the ACMs, like legit.
2: Part of our engine cowling flew off during takeoff.
1: Yeah. Oh, you're being serious?
3: Yeah. We had a circle mobile for about 2 hours to lose enough fuel to land again.
1: My biggest fear, scariest thing ever. Oh my gosh, glad they're good. Oh, this is cool. Have you ever been to the Nashville Palace? It's one of Nashville's iconic venues, and they've announced that they're going to recognize none other than Randy Travis on June 3rd. You know, he's celebrating the 40th anniversary of his debut album called Storms of Life, and they said to honor him, they're going to rename one of their front rooms after Randy Travis himself. I love that.
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7: Welcome to Thursday. It's After Midnight, everybody. I'm Granger Smith, your host. Whole bunch of good country music to play for you this hour. I've also got this question. What would be your death row last meal? If you're talking to that warden and he gave you one last chance for one last meal, what would it be? Think about it. All the fixings, all the sides, even the drink. 866-607-8383. Tell me. I've also got Earl Dibbles Jr., the country boy with a dumb criminal story to share. It's hour number two. Whatever the reason you're up right now, I'm glad you're with me. We're After Midnight.

Baton Rouge's number one for new country, 101.5 WYNK. We've been talking about this death row last meal topic. It's been good. I want to hear from you. All the fixings, all the sides, all the main course, eat dessert, even a drink. What would be your death row last meal? Think about it. Call me. 866-607-8383.

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1: Topic of the hour, we're asking this question. If you had one last meal on Earth, and, you know, we could take the scenario, it's a little bit morbid, but take the scenario of death row, and the warden is telling you, okay, you get one more meal. And I've got my producer, the Ant-Man, sitting with me. We're talking about sides, main dish. I want to add a drink to this. I want to hear the whole thing. So do you have this for me?
2: Yeah, I don't know. I don't know that it's very conventional.
1: Okay.
2: Because I would think that it's going to be your last one. You want to do, you know, the best steak in the world or something like that. I go for comfort. Okay. And that was pinto beans, fried potatoes, and cold Dr. Pepper. That's just a giant bowl of that.
1: I like it.
2: Because you put the pinto beans on top of the potatoes, right?
1: Okay.
2: You didn't do that?
1: You're looking at me like I'm supposed to agree with this.
2: Yeah, I am. You don't agree.
1: Okay, I'm not saying I disagree because it sounds amazing, but I've never done that.
2: Okay.
1: I've never put pinto beans with fried potatoes.
2: Before your last meal, try that one.
1: They touch on the plate when grandma would make that for me. They would definitely touch.
2: So good.
1: And I think that's an excellent choice. I would add to that chicken fried steak as the meat. But I need my chicken fried steak to be the thin kind. I don't like the really thick ones, especially when the breading falls off. I don't like that. Most places you get chicken fried steak and the breading, you could like pull it all the way off. Or if you're kind of slicing it, I don't want that.
2: Yeah, it's going
1: to
2: fall over.
1: I want the breading to be part of the steak itself.
2: Mm. It's, you only do that with a thin one.
1: Inseparable. Yeah. And it's the thin one. It's the skirt steak that's been pounded and marinated in milk and flour. Oh, that's egg. What I want. Yes, an egg. Yeah. I want that. And I'll take your fried potatoes, or I'll take some homemade sliced French fries that have been soaked in water all night. Oh, and yeah. They're, you know, homemade French fries. I'll take that too. And I'll take your pinto beans. I'll take grandma's pinto beans to go with that.
2: So good.
1: And then I'm going iced tea.
2: Iced tea. That. Sweet.
1: I'm gonna go unconventional here and say half and half.
2: Okay.
1: Yeah, I don't want it too sweet because I don't want it to overpower this. This is a funny conversation. Yeah, I'm keeping a straight face while I'm saying all this. I don't want it to overpower my beautiful, skirt steak.
2: That's right.
1: So I want half and half, and I want enough ice in there because I don't want my ice melted. I'm telling all this to the warden on death row.
2: Yeah, that's right. You're stretching the story out as long as you maybe the governor will call.
1: You got a dessert to go with this?
2: I think probably peach cobbler.
1: Oh, man, that's good. Mm-hmm. I'll follow you with that and say blackberry cobbler.
2: Blackberry cobbler.
1: With vanilla ice cream.
2: Okay.
1: 866-607-8383.
3: Hey, this is Natasha from Madison, Alabama. I think my last meal before death row would be Korean barbecue, spicy pork belly, and rice. Have a good night, guys.
1: That is not what I was expecting her to say from Alabama.
2: Nope.
1: Not a bad choice. I'm a little confused. It didn't quite match up what I thought she was going to say.
2: I have some new Vietnamese neighbors that have promised me some Korean barbecue.
1: Will you invite me?
2: Yes.
1: Okay. 866-607-8383.
4: Yes, this is Melody from Easley, South Carolina. I'm talking about turkey stuffing, mashed potatoes, corn, gravy, and my grandma's biscuits.
1: Now that fit the voice in the region better.
2: And you like Thanksgiving a lot too.
1: And I love Thanksgiving meals, man. I'm all about that. 866-607-8383.
0: You got something you want to say on our topic tonight? 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

Baton Rouge's number one for new country, 101.5 WYNK. 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

101.5 WYNK. Yes, jumping into the river when running from the cops is probably not the smartest move. That's a true story, and Earl Dibbles Jr. is going to share this dumb criminal story with

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1: I'm Earl Dibbles Jr. I'm a country boy. I'm an honest boy, too, and crime don't pay. I got a story to prove it. A motorcyclist has now disappeared after shaking cops by running into the Kalamazoo River in Michigan yesterday. An officer tried to pull the driver over for a license plate violation, but the guy wouldn't stop. However, the bike had a mechanical problem, so the cop was able to catch up. That's when the motorcyclist just went ahead and ditched that bike and runned away. Body cam video shows a man hopping a fence and then running into the water. They lost sight of him. Rescue boats were brought in, but he still ain't been found. Sounds like that's a dumb getaway plan to me.
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8: Hey, thanks for starting your Thursday here with me on After Midnight, y'all. I'm Granger Smith, your host. Hey, I've got some things that went down on this day in history I want to talk about this hour. Plus, some Nashville news with Ann Hudson. She's keeping you in touch with your favorite stars out there in Nashville. Some things went down, and she's going to tell you about it. Hang tight for all of this here early on a Thursday. We are After Midnight.

Baton Rouge's number one for new country, 101.5 WYNK. You know, it's about time we run over some history from today, May the 21st. It was on this day back in 1977 that the world was introduced to Luckenbach, Texas. We'll talk about that coming up in History in 2 Songs.

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1: 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It's a community. 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Hang with us till sunrise here on After Midnight with Granger Smith.

101.5 WYNK. We brought this up last hour. You know, they say that in death row, they give you the last meal, whatever you want. What would that be for you? What would you order? 866-607-8383.

0: Baton Rouge is number one for new country, 101.5 WYNK. Ann Hudson is coming up next with all the latest from Nashville. 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

0: Here's what's new in Nashville. Here's Ann Hudson.
1: Well, the NFL has approved and announced that Super Bowl 64 will be held in Nashville, Tennessee. Of course, the home of country music. This will be the year 2030 when their new stadium gets built. And of course, people immediately speculating who will be the halftime performer. Will they just make it one big one like Taylor Swift, or do a combined situation with a bunch of different country stars like Morgan Wallen, Ella Langley, Luke Combs, Chris Stapleton? Obviously, we're going to have to wait a couple years to find out, but exciting to speculate. Oh, this is cool. Have you ever been to the Nashville Palace? It's one of Nashville's iconic venues, and they've announced that they're going to recognize none other than Randy Travis on June 3rd. You know, he's celebrating the 40th anniversary of his debut album called Storms of Life, and they said to honor him, they're going to rename one of their front rooms after Randy Travis himself. I love that.
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7: You know, it's one day before the finish line. Third shifters, hang tight. That's what Thursday means. We've got you covered. Granger Smith here, your host of After Midnight. All you third shifters, you keep America rolling 24/7, and we're grateful for you. I've got this question. You remember the ice cream truck when you were a kid? Hearing the sound of it, that iconic sound, you're running out to it in your bare feet. What would you get? What's your ice cream truck order? Think about that and call me. 866-607-8383. After that, Earl Dibbles Jr.'s got a dumb criminal story. And you know me by now. I got a bunch of good country music to play for you, too. All this coming up in hour number four. Let's go. Oh, no.

101.5 WYNK. So what was your ice cream truck order as a kid? You remember this? Maybe it's still your favorite. 866-607-8383. Playing.

0: Thanks so much for staying up with us. 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
1: Okay, topic of the hour. We're thinking about this iconic sound of the ice cream truck. Summertime, 8, 9, 10, 11 years old. You hear the sound in your neighborhood echoing through the houses of the ice cream truck. And you go running to meet this ice cream truck. I've got my producer Ant-Man with me. A little bit of anxiety. Am I right to say
2: yeah,
1: that?
2: Yeah, if you can get there in time.
1: You don't want to miss it.
2: Yeah.
1: You're playing with your friends, and three streets over, you hear the ice cream truck, and you panic because you don't want it to leave you. And you're trying to tell if the sound's going away or coming closer.
2: That's right.
1: And you get there finally, and you always do. And what are you ordering? That's the question I have. That's the topic of the hour. My number, 866-607-8383, asking you first. What are you ordering at the ice cream truck?
2: Mine hasn't been said so far, and see if anybody else does it. It was chocolate banana chocolate. I don't remember what it was called.
1: That.
2: But it looked like the bomb pop, so the red, white, and blue, except it was chocolate and banana and then chocolate. Oh, so good.
1: Really good.
2: I'd like one of those right now.
1: Me too. I want one of those too. You know, my favorite, it was the orange push-up one. What is that called?
2: Oh, yeah. Some call it dreamsicles. Some call it just push pops.
1: The push pop.
2: Yeah.
1: So it was orange, and I would like for it to melt just a little bit, and you could kind of drink the orange juice from the round cup that you push through.
2: Mm-hmm. Can I give you a little, if you order a kid's meal at Chewy's,
1: okay,
2: you can get a push pop, just so you know.
1: You can.
2: Yeah.
1: All right, let's get a phone call here. 866-607-8383.
3: Hey, to answer your call about the ice cream truck, you know it has to be the bomb pop. Got to get the bomb pop or the push-up. Those were the best. Bring back a lot of memories. Thanks, buddy.
1: Okay, he's throwing in push-up there.
2: Yeah.
1: Bomb pop, it's iconic. I don't think I ever got that, though.
2: I didn't either. What was it? Cherry? I don't know what the white would be. Maybe pina colada or something. I don't know.
1: It's very American. It's a good answer, though. 866-607-8383.
4: Yeah, well, the number one thing that I always ran to was for the SpongeBob gumball ice cream. 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
1: I think that's a newer flavor.
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1: Yeah. 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But I do know about the SpongeBob ice cream because they have it at certain gas stations. And my kids, especially my four-year-old, he sees that SpongeBob and he wants to get that ridiculous ice cream. 866-607-8383.
5: 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Just call and leave a message at 866-607-8383. Come be a part of After Midnight with Granger Smith.
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Baton Rouge's number one for new country, 101.5 WYNK. Our topic this hour, what was your ice cream truck order as a kid? And maybe it doesn't have to be the past tense. Maybe it could be, what is your ice cream truck order if you see an ice cream truck today? It's about that time of year. 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
1: Hey, Granger. This is Lanny calling from Tuscaloosa, Alabama. Roll Tide. I'm out here trucking tonight. Love the show. Like to give a shout out to all my trucker brothers and sisters out here. Y'all keep them big wheels rolling.
0: Somebody hears me. 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Keep that greasy side down, that shiny side up. You say-

101.5 WYNK. I've heard of people selling clean urine for someone needing to take a drug test, but you're never going to guess where this dumb criminal collected her sample from. Earl Dibbles Jr. is going to share this real story coming up next. 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
7: Thursday morning, early risers. What's up? Welcome to After Midnight with me, Granger Smith, your host. I've got some good news I want to read for y'all coming up. Hopefully put a smile on your face. Plus some Nashville news with Ann Hudson. She's coming in with stories about your favorite stars out there in Nashville. All of this coming up, so please don't touch that dial. You don't want to miss it.

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101.5 WYNK. We talked about this last hour, and I still want to hear from you. A topic that, yeah, just stirs up a little bit of nostalgia. We're talking about ice cream truck orders. It's that time of year. We could be thinking, remembering what was on that menu. What did you get at the ice cream truck? 866-607-8383.

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1: Good morning. This is Eileen Gerald from Louisiana. I just wanted to tell y'all good morning, and I hope y'all have a beautiful day.
0: Appreciate you, Eileen. I hope you have a beautiful day, too.

0: Baton Rouge is number one for new country, 101.5 WYNK. Ann Hudson is about to jump on and share some Nashville news with us. Ann, what do you have lined up?
1: This freaked me out, Granger. Did you see what the Red Clay Strays said? They almost died, literally, before the ACMs. I'll tell you what happened. Coming up in your Nashville news next.

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101.5 WYNK. Hey, thank you for sharing Thursday here with me on After Midnight, y'all. 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I'm Granger Smith, coming to y'all from the Yee Yee Farm in Central Texas. 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
0: Hey, welcome to Thursday's show. 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
0: Right, so someone writes on their window. They're like, I can use money. Venmo me. Would you ever give money? We're going to talk about that in a second. Because Amy saw somebody, but then it's like I have an idea for an experiment to see how much money these people are actually making. So we'll do that. We got a big show. Glad everybody is here. I don't know. Lunchbox called 911. We'll talk about that later too. If you guys want to hang out for that. All right, let's get the show started now.
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1: 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He did Running Wild with Bear Grylls, which was a really fun show. 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We're going to talk to Bear Grylls next, and mostly

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0: 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I like you singing it live, too. 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
1: We talked about people riding their Venmo on the back of their car. 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

0: story comes to us from Ohio. A 19-year-old man called his friends like, hey, let's get together for a soccer game. We'll meet at the local park. And someone's like, hey, they only have one soccer goal there. Don't worry about it. I'll put the other one on top of my car and I'll drive it to the field. Only problem is he didn't tie it down. He was just driving down the road. Soccer goal on top of the car. Whoosh. Flies off. Hits the car behind him.
1: Yeah.
2: Physics got him or what?
3: Yeah.
1: It's tough.
3: Why would he not understand that it was going to fly off?
2: Maybe it was so heavy, just when he picked it up, he thought it would just stay heavy even while the car was in motion.
1: Yeah, because his goals are heavy.
2: Yeah.
3: Yeah.
1: Not light.
2: Also, you can't really rationalize a bonehead, I've learned.
3: Yeah. True.
2: Okay.
0: I'm Lunchbox. That's your bonehead story of the day. Bobby.

0: Hello, Bobby Bones. We've all heard about men going through a midlife crisis, but women always seem to get a pass. My wife just turned 50. She seems to be going through one. I'm all for expressing individuality, but since her birthday, she's dyed her hair 3 different shades of pastel, gotten piercings, and a tattoo. At first, it was fun and kind of hot, but now I'm wondering if there's something she's overcompensating for or that she's trying to avoid. Any thoughts? Signed, nervous about nose rings. Amy, I'll go to you. You're a woman.
1: Mm-hmm. Yeah, it sounds like she's...
0: Lend me some of your woman knowledge.
1: I don't know. I've never done anything like that drastic in a, you know, from my hormones, my normal hormones. It doesn't lead to piercing or hair dye. But maybe she's just, this is something she wanted to do earlier and she didn't have the confidence to do it or she was too scared. And now that she's lived life a little, she's like, oh, I want to kind of do this stuff that I've always wanted to do.
0: Like, so you're saying,
1: yeah, maybe she wanted the tattoos when she was younger. She wanted to color her hair when she was younger, and for whatever reason, it was holding her back. And then now, I've heard late 40s, early 50s, you finally realize, like, oh, I don't need to worry about what other people think. I'm just gonna go for it.
0: I think that's a time where there is a lot of reflection. There's a lot of questioning. There's some transitioning happening, at least with the body. The woman's body? Because I'm just thinking that too with men.
1: Well, I know, but I was saying like hormonally, it's never led to me altering my body. Mine's more just like...
0: You come in with one of the cow things on your nose, we're going to be like, Amy's going through it.
1: That's what I meant. Like my perimenopause hasn't led me to do any changes in my body. It's more of just changes in my behavior.
0: I think a lot of times too with men and possibly women, there's like an unfulfillment and a fear of what is to come. And all this could be happening. But I think it is probably investing the time to find out the root of why she's wanting to do all this. It may not be a midlife crisis. It could be, you know, was talking to Sheryl Crow on the Bobbycast and she had cancer and her oncologist was like, hey, you better use this as a point in your life to kind of reevaluate like what's valuable to you. And maybe she's had one of those moments too, where she's going, yeah, I want to live out some of the things I've always wanted to do. My advice here is to just try to find out what the root of it is. It could be that. It could be she's just, you know, mortality's creeping in, so let's do some stuff. Mm-hmm. But it could also be that she wants to date a biker. It could be anything in between. But yes, there's something that is unfulfilled right now. I think you need to find out what it is. I think you need to walk alongside her. This feels a little too drastic in this short area. I'm not against any of it, but it seems like a lot quick. Mm-hmm. And that's where it feels a bit dangerous because you can't reverse some of that crap. Tattoos?
1: Well, I mean, you can, but it's going to be time
0: forever.
1: And expensive.
0: Yeah. So my advice to you is lovingly try to find the root of it. And then you can go along with her. How cool would it be if you both got piercings and tattoos?
1: Color your hair.
0: Yeah, or you get a Corvette, you know? There you go. Good luck, man.
2: Let's go. Get your bones on. Get your Bobby bones on.

0: show.
1: I want to go over and talk to Bobby, who lives in Louisiana. Hey, Bobby, you're on the show. Good morning.
2: Hey, good morning.
1: What's up, buddy?
2: I was just calling to let not much. I'm super excited. I proposed to my girlfriend yesterday, and she said yes.
1: Nice.
2: I gave her the engagement ring. Yeah, it's pretty exciting. Yeah, that's all. I just wanted to share that information with you guys. Hopefully that makes you a little happy, too.
1: Yeah, it does. Hey, I got a little tickle in my belly. I like that. So what happened? How'd you do it? What was the deal?
2: Well, we've been living together for a while, taking care of my great aunt, who's 97. We moved out of my apartment, and we moved in with my great aunt over here in Talisheek in St. Tammany Parish. And we've been taking care of her, or should I say she's been taking care of my great aunt. Like I said, she's 97, you know, cooking, cleaning, making meals, making sure she gets her medicines on time, going to doctor's appointments, et cetera, et cetera. And we've just been talking about getting married, and one day we went and got the ring, and she tried it on, and I bought it, and the ring was ready. She was sitting in the truck. Funny thing was, I get in the truck and I hand her the ring, and I just said, "Hey, will you marry me?" She said, "I would have married you without a ring." Well, $8,000 later.
3: Better known then.
4: Good to know.
1: No, that's funny. But yeah, you did right. Hey, looks like you got a good one too, a solid one. Who's been there when times weren't always the easiest?
2: Absolutely. She's a gem. She's absolutely. It was absolutely a God thing, if I can say that on the radio.
1: No reason you can't.
3: You got it.
2: Yeah. So.
1: All right, Bobby. Congratulations.
2: Share that info.
1: Yeah, we like it. Thank you.
2: All right, man.
1: That brightened us. All right, see you later.
2: Thank you. Y'all have a great day. Bye.
1: You too. We love it.
3: Are you happier?
1: Yeah, I think a little bit too. I am.
3: Yeah.
1: I think you could have left out the $8,000 later, if I'm being honest. I just like the story, and then, you know.
4: Yeah, because I think she was kind of just, that's like a saying.
1: Yeah.
3: She didn't mean it?
4: Well, it's easy to say once you already have the ring.
1: You can leave that part out. You know? Thank you. That's it for today. Thank you very much for listening to the show. We played a country music game. If you love country music, how well do you know the lyrics? We got into that. We had a whole deal, too, where a listener's wife is going through a midlife crisis. We jumped in there. There's a lot. The whole podcast is up, so go check it out. Every day it gets loaded. We also do a whole second show on the podcast feed. And we do a whole like half hour, tell me something good, just us talking about our lives every single day. Search for the Bobby Bone Show podcast feed. We will see you guys on Friday's show. Bye, everybody.
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0: 101.5 WYNK. Therapy Thursday on today's At Work show. And obviously a lot of people getting out of town, maybe even early for a nice long holiday weekend. My question, though, not getting out of town with a family. 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Get to that along with your Google Buster question. 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And more chances at winning $1,000. 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That next nationwide keyword is coming up at 11. 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

Baton Rouge's number one for new country, 101.5 WYNK. Just imagine being able to hit the road with anybody you wanted. Who would you like to be a roadie for maybe the weekend for on a Therapy Thursday? Tucker Wetmore is up first with Brunette.

101.5 WYNK, it's me, Billy Greenwood. 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

0: Baton Rouge's home for the Bobby Bones Show, 101.5 WYNK. I always love these hypotheticals on a Therapy Thursday. Let's pretend just for a little while, you get to be a roadie for just one weekend. You get to hit the road with your favorite artist. Who would it be and why? I said Luke Combs. I love his music. I think he's fun, but I don't think he's crazy. So he would be probably my speed. That's what I say. What say you?
1: I want to say something cool like a rock band, but probably Taylor Swift because she pays her roadies and crew really well.
0: Going for the money and not necessarily the experience. I like where that guy's head's at. See, we learned something about each other on this Therapy Thursday. Get to be a roadie for just a weekend. Who would you want to hit the road with? Let me know and I'll share those messages here on the show. Dustin Lynch teams up with Jelly Roll and I'll get to Chris Jansen with Me and a Beer on the At Work Show.
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Hey guys, it is Bobby Bones. 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

0: Baton Rouge's number one for new country, 101.5 WYNK. Completely out of left field, but I thought this was interesting. New study out says that guys are stepping into the healthcare field with the demand for nurses skyrocketing. Have you heard about this? New government report out says that guys now make up 12% of all registered nurses, practical nurses, nurse practitioners as well. 12%, by the way, is a very big jump from just 2002, when men accounted for 7% of the nursing workforce. So there you go. If you're looking for a career change, perhaps the nursing industry. It's George Burge in less than 10 minutes. He teams up with Luke Bryan. Ride, Ride, Ride is on the way next on today's At Work Show.
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is number one for New Country, 101.5 WYNK. Minutes away from your next chance at winning $1,000 with a 9K payday. Keep in mind, we're down to the last 2 days to win that money. So be here for that nationwide keyword just after 12 o'clock. Throwback right now from Josh Turner. Why don't we just dance?

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0: 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Bills. 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Enter it now.

It's Billy Greenwood on 101.5 WYNK. Even if you know every song you hear on Weeks, sometimes maybe you forget the lyrics, right? 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

101.5 WYNK, Baton Rouge's number one for new country, Beer Cheese Burger Chips. We're going to talk about this. Some food for thought on today's Talk Back Lunch Break is on the way. First from Cody Johnson, it's the fall.

0: number one for new country and Bobby Bones in the morning. 101.5 WYNK. Some food for thoughts on today's Talk Back Lunch Break. How about beer cheese burger chips? Pringles and Miller Lite teaming up again, this time to launch a new line of chips just in time for your summer grilling pleasure. Starting in June, stores are going to be selling a brand new flavor called beer cheese burger. The chip is going to blend the taste, obviously, of burgers and cheese with a smooth flavor of a light beer. Also bringing back a big hit from last year called beer braised steak. That tastes like, well, grilled meat with just a hint of black pepper. Both flavors, by the way, limited edition, will only be around while supplies last. Again, that's going to start in June. Beer cheese chips, the burgers. A little food for thought. Get you Jordan Davis in under 10 minutes, and Luke Bryan is on the way on the Talk Back Lunch Break.
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1: I mentioned a little earlier in the show that a lot of guys are going into the nursing field, like the most ever these days. Here's something else I thought was interesting. If you're trying to find one of those careers that's basically AI-proof, there's one that's really in demand right now, tailoring. They say that the big reason for that is that people are really starting to care more about their clothes and the way they fit, especially trends like vintage shopping and clothing alterations instead of buying new. And at the same time, they say a lot of experienced tailors are retiring and fewer young workers are entering the field. So something else maybe you look into, tailoring. I'll share that article. It's a good one on my Facebook page, Billy Greenwood on Facebook. Thomas Rhett in less than 10 minutes is on the way next on the Talk Back Lunch Break with Unforgettable.
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101.5 WYNK. Just imagine being able to hit the road with your favorite artist. Maybe just for one weekend, you get to be their roadie. Who would it be and why on a Therapy Thursday? Chase Matthew now with Darlin'.

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This is the most common reason people call AAA on Memorial Day weekend. The answer to your Google Buster question after Josh Ross. It's hard to

101.5 WYNK. Hey guys, it is Bobby Bones. Tomorrow morning at 8 a.m., we'll kick off your weekend with a Friday morning dance party, mixing up great music, and then at 8:20, it's easy trivia. 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

0: 1015 WYNK. Truthfully, I kind of gave you an easy one on the Google Buster question for today, since I know a lot of people heading out early for the holiday weekend. What is the most common reason people call AAA on Memorial Day weekend? Well, you could have given me one of two answers. Obviously, a flat tire. A lot of people guess that. And dead batteries. Two most common reasons people call AAA. Flat tires, dead batteries. Check them both before you head out. And by the way, I will have the numbers in just a few minutes in regards to how many people are traveling this holiday weekend. Getting very busy starting this afternoon. That's on the way in just a few minutes, along with Morgan Wallen and Post Malone. I ain't coming back.
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101.5 WYNK. It's going to start getting busy out on that road this afternoon. In fact, I'll tell you all about the numbers out in regards to holiday travel for this weekend after you get Luke Combs and the Kind of Love We Make on today's At Work Show.

101.5 WYNK, Baton Rouge's number one for new country. Therapy Thursday. You can hit the road for just 1 weekend, basically as the roadie for your favorite artist. Who would that be and why? Another talkback message I want to share with you after Jason Aldean.

101.5 WYNK. Hey guys, it is Bobby Bones. Tomorrow morning at 8 a.m., we'll kick off your weekend with a Friday morning dance party, mixing up great music, and then at 8:20, it's easy trivia. 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

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We

0: Baton Rouge is number one for new country, 101.5 WYNK. I always love the opportunity to get to know you better, especially on a Therapy Thursday with questions like this one. So you could hit the road for just one weekend with your favorite celebrity, a la being basically their roadie for the weekend. Who would it be? I said Luke Combs. I love his music. I think he's probably my speed, maybe a couple of beers and still in bed early. I've heard everything from Taylor Swift to NSYNC. I'm not sure about this one.
1: Morgan Wallen. I think that would be so fun.
0: I think I would probably end up in jail. It probably would not be a good night out. Probably not a good idea for me to hit the road with Morgan Wallen. You want to share yours on a Therapy Thursday. Do what everybody else has done. 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

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It's Brooke Taylor. 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

101.5 WYNK, Baton Rouge's number one for new country. It's Brooke Taylor. I hope you're having a great Thursday. I am so excited to give you today's daily upload. It's my favorite spot in the show, and I just feel like somebody listening today needs to hear what I have to say coming up next.

101.5 WYNK, Baton Rouge's number one for new country. It's Brooke Taylor. Listen, if you're planning on having a long weekend for Memorial Day, just letting you know that the rush for travel is set to begin later today. Everybody's taking tomorrow off, apparently. 45 million Americans expected to hit the roads or take the skies over this long holiday weekend.

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Abso-dang-lutely. Guaranteed human.

0: Taylor, shouting out to Baton Rouge, Walker, and LSU. Thanks for hanging with us. You're on 101.5 WYNK. Baton Rouge's number one for new country.
1: I knew I'd see her around. I'd be at some party. She'd show up and I'd be walking out. Across some parking lot, hiding behind her sister. I'd look up, she'd be at the red light beside me in that white Maxima with the sticker on the back. I'd act like I didn't see her. We'd play at the same pumps, flip through the same stations, and slow down for the same curves, run around with the same crowd. We just needed some time. She could get on with her life, and I'd get on with mine. Thought I would be fine, but maybe not.

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2: 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And I was like, dude, no way this is going to work. So I'm kind of in shock right now.
1: Another chance to win that cash could be you next. Coming up here at 4 o'clock. Baby.

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1: Hey, Brooke Taylor. In our food news this afternoon, we got to talk about how you can get a free pizza from Domino's. 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

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It's Brooke Taylor. 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

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It's Brooke Taylor. Did you hear about this? Dunkin' tested something in select markets, and apparently it went so well that they're rolling it out to all Dunkin's nationwide starting tomorrow. 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
1: It's Brooke Taylor. So this just in, apparently Tucker Wetmore has his second album, his sophomore album. Apparently it's all recorded already. Cannot wait to hear more details about that.

1015 WYNK. Hey guys, it is Bobby Bones. 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

0: 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It's Brooke Taylor Anthony winning himself $1,000. Honestly, really good plans with the cash.
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1: It's Brooke Taylor. Honestly, I believe this with gas prices right now. 60% of Americans say gas prices are affecting blank. Let's talk details next.

101.5 WYNK. It's Brooke Taylor. This guy's got to be one of the realest out there. Has his fifth number one song this week. He is our new ACM Entertainer of the Year. And he says, this is all I've ever wanted to do. He says, singing country music is a dream come true. I've been

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Hey guys, it is Bobby Bones. Tomorrow morning at 8 a.m., we'll kick off your weekend with the Friday morning dance party, mixing up great music. 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
1: 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Listen, I don't want to be the bearer of bad news, but tomorrow's the last day. You want to win yourself $1,000? You want to hang out with us all day tomorrow, starting tomorrow morning, 9

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